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Oh yeah, I know goodbye when I hear it. She smiles, but her heart's already out there.

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That's how it is with me. But you know I'll always come back. And then she kisses me. And somewhere I hear a door slam. So I say, fine.

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0: Yeah, that's how funky this is. Exit. Stage left, baby.
1: That's what's up.
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0: Which way is up, baby?

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And certainly that which we can't. Ain't no stopping me now. 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

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It beat her hips and her hands. Now most days I just start walking and my head goes down.

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Yeah, I know.

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Can love be measured by the hours in a day? I have no answers now, but this much I can say.